0: MyFM, your out working at home station. It's Emily. Well, 6% of people say they hope to get engaged on Halloween. Would you ever want to be engaged on Halloween? I feel like it's one of those things that it's like, it's just, if it floats your boat, I guess. But it kind of goes with something like, it's already a holiday. 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I feel like holidays are a no-go. 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

0: 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It is Emily. 64% of adults drink coffee daily. That's right. I feel like it's kind of low number though. 64 doesn't seem like quite a lot. I honestly was expecting it to be closer to 100%. But to be fair, I do know a lot of people that aren't coffee drinkers. What gets you through the day if you're not a coffee drinker? Do you maybe get caffeine another way? Do you drink maybe a pop? Maybe do you drink an energy drink, a tea? Or do you just not have caffeine at all? 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
10: 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St. Thomas, three-day forecast from the MyFM Weather Center. There's a 30% chance of showers this evening and then clearing overnight with a low of 12. A sunny start to the day tomorrow, becoming a mix of sun and cloud. There is a 30% chance of afternoon showers, continuing windy with a high of 23. And we'll see a mix of sun and cloud on Saturday. There is a 40% chance of showers, the high 22. I'm Ian McCallum with St. Thomas's breaking and local news.

0: 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It's Emily. Apparently, over 200,000 college students have walked dogs to make some extra money. And it got me thinking of odd jobs to do well in college. Some people worked at the college themselves. Maybe they were an RA. Other people just have part-time jobs being a waitress, working in service industry. But walking a dog kind of seemed like one of those jobs that are a little bit out there, but it's a needed source. What did you do in college to make some extra cash? 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
12: Here's your St. Thomas three-day forecast from the MyFM Weather Center. There's a 30% chance of showers this evening and then clearing overnight with a low of 12. A sunny start to the day tomorrow, becoming a mix of sun and cloud. There is a 30% chance of afternoon showers, continuing windy with a high of 23. And we'll see a mix of sun and cloud on Saturday. There is a 40% chance of showers, the high 22. I'm Ian McCallum with St. Thomas's breaking and local news.

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6: Here's your St. Thomas three-day forecast from the MyFM Weather Center. There's a 30% chance of showers this evening and then clearing overnight with a low of 12. A sunny start to the day tomorrow, becoming a mix of sun and cloud. There is a 30% chance of afternoon showers, continuing windy with a high of 23. And we'll see a mix of sun and cloud on Saturday. There is a 40% chance of showers, the high 22. I'm Ian McCallum with St. Thomas's breaking and local news.

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3: Here's your St. Thomas three-day forecast from the MyFM Weather Center. There's a 30% chance of showers this evening and then clearing overnight with a low of 12. A sunny start to the day tomorrow, becoming a mix of sun and cloud. There is a 30% chance of afternoon showers, continuing windy with a high of 23. And we'll see a mix of sun and cloud on Saturday. There is a 40% chance of showers, the high 22. I'm Ian McCallum with St. Thomas's breaking and local news.

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2: Here's your St. Thomas three-day forecast from the MyFM Weather Center. A sunny start to the day, then a mix of sun and cloud with a 30% chance of afternoon showers, continuing windy and a high of 23. A few clouds this evening and overnight with a low of 10. For tomorrow, we'll see a mix of sun and cloud. There is a 40% chance of showers and a high of 22. And sunny with a high of 23 on Sunday. I'm Ian McCallum with St. Thomas's breaking and local news.

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1: Here's your St. Thomas three-day forecast from the MyFM Weather Center. A sunny start to the day, then a mix of sun and cloud with a 30% chance of afternoon showers, continuing windy and a high of 23. A few clouds this evening and overnight with a low of 10. For tomorrow, we'll see a mix of sun and cloud. There is a 40% chance of showers and a high of 22. And sunny with a high of 23 on Sunday. I'm Ian McCallum with St. Thomas's breaking and local news.

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3: Here's your St. Thomas three-day forecast from the MyFM Weather Center. A sunny start to the day, then a mix of sun and cloud with a 30% chance of afternoon showers, continuing windy and a high of 23. A few clouds this evening and overnight with a low of 10. For tomorrow, we'll see a mix of sun and cloud. There is a 40% chance of showers and a high of 22. And sunny with a high of 23 on Sunday. I'm Ian McCallum with St. Thomas's breaking and local news.

community of Christ Church in St. Thomas is the Junk in the Trunk Community Yard Sale. It's taking place at 105 Fairview Ave between 8 a.m. and 2 p.m. with over 20 vendors expected to be in attendance. 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
4: Here's your St. Thomas three-day forecast from the MyFM Weather Center. A sunny start to the day, then a mix of sun and cloud with a 30% chance of afternoon showers, continuing windy and a high of 23. A few clouds this evening and overnight with a low of 10. For tomorrow, we'll see a mix of sun and cloud. There is a 40% chance of showers and a high of 22. And sunny with a high of 23 on Sunday. 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
3: Here's your St. Thomas three-day forecast from the MyFM Weather Center. A sunny start to the day, then a mix of sun and cloud with a 30% chance of afternoon showers, continuing windy and a high of 23. A few clouds this evening and overnight with a low of 10. For tomorrow, we'll see a mix of sun and cloud. There is a 40% chance of showers and a high of 22. And sunny with a high of 23 on Sunday. I'm Ian McCallum with St. Thomas's breaking and local news.

0: What's making headlines this morning? Wake up. The top three stories to start your day are next.
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0: that statement out back on Thursday. Jimmy Kimmel's sidekick Guillermo is going to be among the stars on the 35th season of Dancing with the Stars. Sleep Number has filed for Chapter 1 bankruptcy in New York, citing about $672 million in debt and rising costs linked to inflation, tariffs, and supply chain disruption. The company is pursuing a roughly $450 million sale to Sleep Country Canada. And over a million New York Knicks fans filled the streets of New York City for the NBA championship ticker tape parade yesterday. It was fantastic to see. And this may be robotics going too far. China has unveiled a robot toilet that comes to your bed, allows you to do your business, and then returns to its docking station and cleans itself. Yep. All right, coming up, we're going to take a look back on this date in history as your wake-up call continues next.
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3: Here's your St. Thomas three-day forecast from the MyFM Weather Center. A sunny start to the day, then a mix of sun and cloud with a 30% chance of afternoon showers, continuing windy and a high of 23. A few clouds this evening and overnight with a low of 10. For tomorrow, we'll see a mix of sun and cloud. There is a 40% chance of showers and a high of 22. And sunny with a high of 23 on Sunday. I'm Ian McCallum with St. Thomas's breaking and local news.

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1: A mix of conditions ahead today and for the weekend. Some sun, some showers possible, and feeling humid. Good morning. I'm Lisa Brandt. Here's what's happening in St. Thomas and Elgin County. Summerfest returns to St. Thomas this weekend at the Columbus Club in support of the St. Thomas Elgin Food Bank. Today's festivities begin with a Lake Erie Perch Fish Fry, live entertainment, and more performers tomorrow. 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If a visit to one of the area's beaches is in your weekend plans, here's the latest from Southwestern Public Health about beach water quality. There are high bacteria levels at Port Stanley's Main Beach and Erie Rest, as well as at Port Bruce, Port Burwell East Village Beach, Port Glasgow, and Springwater. Beach quality updates are available on the Health Unit website. Next week is International Pollinator Week, but tomorrow, the Horton Farmers Market in St. Thomas is getting in on the buzz. Sarah Noble with the St. Thomas Economic Development Corporation explains what you'll see.
2: It's a fun opportunity to kind of connect people around the city and learn about our local pollinator species, learn about a native planting, and learn about how pollinators impact our agriculture and just our way of life in general.
1: We have more at stthomastoday.ca. And Canada Post and the Canadian Union of Postal Workers have signed the new collective agreements, bringing the bargaining process to a close. The new collective agreements for mail carriers were approved by more than 80%, and the deals will stay in place until January 2029. After 9 this morning, get the full local news rundown sent straight to your email. 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In MyFM Sports, Canada got its first win in World Cup history by defeating Qatar 6-0. Czechia and South Africa drew at 1. Switzerland beat Bosnia and Herzegovina 4-1. And Mexico blanked South Korea 1-0. Baseball, the Blue Jays beat Boston 4-3. And in the Marlies Calder Cup Final, Chicago defeated Toronto 4-3 in overtime. The Wolves forced Game 5 in Toronto tonight at 7. I'm Lisa Brandt with the news that keeps you connected to where you live. The St. Thomas 3-Day Weather is next.
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1: Here's St. Thomas's three-day forecast from the MyFM Weather Center. Sunshine to start, then some clouds and a chance of afternoon showers. The high 23, feeling like 26. A few clouds and a low of 10 degrees tonight. Tomorrow, a mix of sun and cloud, a chance of showers and a thunderstorm in the afternoon. The high 22 will feel like 25. And for Sunday, sunshine, high of 23 degrees. Today's UV index is 7 or high. 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
1: Good morning, I'm Lisa Brandt. Time for What's Good in St. Thomas Elgin, where we catch up with local newsmakers and people doing interesting things in the community.
2: It's an investment by the province that will unlock new housing opportunities in Southwold Township. At a ceremony Tuesday, Southwold Mayor Grant Jones stressed that the $28 million in funding for the new Shedden Wastewater Treatment Plant will trigger significant residential development opportunities in both that community and down the road in Fingal.
3: Over the next 5 years, we expect over 500 units of housing to be market ready, construction between the two communities. It also includes our community's very first purpose-built rental units.
2: You can hear more about growth in Shedden and Fingal at stthomastoday.ca. In the newsroom, I'm Ian McCallum.
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5: Here's St. Thomas's three-day forecast from the MyFM Weather Center. Sunshine to start, then some clouds and a chance of afternoon showers. The high 23, feeling like 26. A few clouds and a low of 10 degrees tonight. Tomorrow, a mix of sun and cloud, a chance of showers and a thunderstorm in the afternoon. The high 22 will feel like 25. And for Sunday, sunshine, high of 23 degrees. Today's UV index is 7 or high. 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

0: 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Here's what's happening in St. Thomas.
1: Good morning, I'm Lisa Brandt. Here's what's coming up over the next 48 hours. It's everything you need to know.
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2: And the annual Father's Day Car Show is back at Pinafore Park this Sunday, running from 7 a.m. until 2 o'clock. While the name of the car show has changed, it's still the same beloved annual event. In local sports, the London Majors will host the Kitchener Panthers tonight at Labatt Park, with first pitch set for 7:05. And the Railway City FC Women will be on the road tonight, taking on Cambridge United. Don't forget that you can submit and read more of these events at stthomastoday.ca. In the newsroom, I'm Kennedy Freeman.
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4: Here's St. Thomas's three-day forecast from the MyFM Weather Center. Sunshine to start, then some clouds and a chance of afternoon showers. The high 23, feeling like 26. A few clouds and a low of 10 degrees tonight. Tomorrow, a mix of sun and cloud, a chance of showers and a thunderstorm in the afternoon. The high 22 will feel like 25. And for Sunday, sunshine, high of 23 degrees. Today's UV index is 7 or high. 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
1: A mix of conditions ahead today and for the weekend. Some sun, some showers possible, and feeling humid. Good morning, I'm Lisa Brandt. Here's what's happening in St. Thomas and Elgin County. Summerfest returns to St. Thomas this weekend at the Columbus Club in support of the St. Thomas Elgin Food Bank. Today's festivities begin with a Lake Erie Perch Fish Fry, live entertainment, and more performers tomorrow. 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If a visit to one of the area's beaches is in your weekend plans, here's the latest from Southwestern Public Health about beach water quality. There are high bacteria levels at Port Stanley's Main Beach and Erie Rest, as well as at Port Bruce, Port Burwell East Village Beach, Port Glasgow, and Springwater. Beach quality updates are available on the Health Unit website. Next week is International Pollinator Week, but tomorrow, the Horton Farmers Market in St. Thomas is getting in on the buzz. Sarah Noble with the St. Thomas Economic Development Corporation explains what you'll see.
2: It's a fun opportunity to kind of connect people around the city and learn about our local pollinator species, learn about a native planting, and learn about how pollinators impact our agriculture and just our way of life in general.
1: 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And Canada Post and the Canadian Union of Postal Workers have signed the new collective agreements, bringing the bargaining process to a close. The new collective agreements for mail carriers were approved by more than 80%, and the deals will stay in place until January 2029. 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In MyFM Sports, Canada got its first win in World Cup history by defeating Qatar 6-0. Czechia and South Africa drew at 1. Switzerland beat Bosnia and Herzegovina 4-1. And Mexico blanked South Korea 1-0. Baseball, the Blue Jays beat Boston 4-3. And in the Marlies Calder Cup final, Chicago defeated Toronto 4-3 in overtime. The Wolves forced Game 5 in Toronto tonight at 7. I'm Lisa Brandt with the news that keeps you connected to where you live. The St. Thomas 3-day weather is next.
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1: weather. Here's St. Thomas's three-day forecast from the My FM Weather Center. Sunshine to start, then some clouds and a chance of afternoon showers. The high 23, feeling like 26. A few clouds and a low of 10 degrees tonight. Tomorrow, a mix of sun and cloud, a chance of showers and a thunderstorm in the afternoon. The high 22 will feel like 25. And for Sunday, sunshine, high of 23 degrees. Today's UV index is 7 or high. 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
1: Good morning, I'm Lisa Brandt. Time for What's Good in St. Thomas Elgin, where we catch up with local newsmakers and people doing interesting things in the community.
2: It's a $28 million investment by the province that will unlock

0: new housing opportunities in South Wold Township. Rob Flack, Ontario's Minister of Municipal Affairs and Housing, pointed out that with thousands of new jobs on the horizon when PowerCo and Bionode open their new operations in St. Thomas, quote, the province is creating the environment to invite more people to come and live and raise their families. And South Wold Township is no exception.
1: Why wouldn't you want to live here? It's a great spot in the world. It's close to where a lot of employment will be. But to get that done, we have to put the shovels in the ground. So up to 2,400 new housing units will be provided. And I want to thank again the township, South Wold, for their great work, their great support.
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2: My FM weather. Here's St. Thomas's three-day forecast from the MyFM Weather Center. Sunshine to start, then some clouds and a chance of afternoon showers. The high 23, feeling like 26. A few clouds and a low of 10 degrees tonight. Tomorrow, a mix of sun and cloud, a chance of showers and a thunderstorm in the afternoon. The high 22 will feel like 25. And for Sunday, sunshine, high of 23 degrees. Today's UV index is 7 or high. 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
1: Good morning, I'm Lisa Brandt. Here's what's coming up over the next 48 hours. It's everything you need to know.
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3: It's a fun opportunity to kind of connect people around the city and learn about our local pollinator species, learn about a native planting, and learn about how pollinators impact our agriculture and just our way of life in general.
2: And the annual Father's Day Car Show is back at Pinafore Park this Sunday, running from 7 a.m. until 2 o'clock. While the name of the car show has changed, it's still the same beloved annual event. In local sports, the London Majors will host the Kitchener Panthers tonight at Labatt Park, with first pitch set for 7:05. And the Railway City FC Women will be on the road tonight, taking on Cambridge United. Don't forget that you can submit and read more of these events at stthomastoday.ca. In the newsroom, I'm Kennedy Freeman.
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1: Here's St. Thomas's three-day forecast from the MyFM Weather Center. Sunshine to start, then some clouds and a chance of afternoon showers, the high 23, feeling like 26. A few clouds and a low of 10 degrees tonight. Tomorrow, a mix of sun and cloud, a chance of showers and a thunderstorm in the afternoon, the high 22 will feel like 25. And for Sunday, sunshine, high of 23 degrees. Today's UV index is 7 or high. 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
1: A mix of conditions ahead today and for the weekend. Some sun, some showers possible, and feeling humid. Good morning, I'm Lisa Brandt. Here's what's happening in St. Thomas and Elgin County. 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There are high bacteria levels at Port Stanley's Main Beach and Erie Rest, as well as at Port Bruce, Port Burwell East Village Beach, Port Glasgow, and Springwater. 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Next week is International Pollinator Week, but tomorrow, the Horton Farmers Market in St. Thomas is getting in on the buzz. 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
1: 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And Canada Post and the Canadian Union of Postal Workers have signed the new collective agreements, bringing the bargaining process to a close. The new collective agreements for mail carriers were approved by more than 80%, and the deals will stay in place until January 2029. 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In MyFM Sports, Canada got its first win in World Cup history by defeating Qatar 6-0. Czechia and South Africa drew at 1, Switzerland beat Bosnia and Herzegovina 4-1, and Mexico blanked South Korea 1-0. Baseball, the Blue Jays beat Boston 4-3. And in the Marlies Calder Cup Final, Chicago defeated Toronto 4-3 in overtime. The Wolves forced Game 5 in Toronto tonight at 7. I'm Lisa Brandt with the news that keeps you connected to where you live. The St. Thomas 3-Day Weather is next.
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1: Here's St. Thomas's 3-day forecast from the MyFM Weather Center. Sunshine to start, then some clouds and a chance of afternoon showers, the high 23, feeling like 26. A few clouds and a low of 10 degrees tonight. Tomorrow, a mix of sun and cloud, a chance of showers, and a thunderstorm in the afternoon. The high 22 will feel like 25. And for Sunday, sunshine, high of 23 degrees. Today's UV index is 7 or high. 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
1: Good morning, I'm Lisa Brandt. Time for What's Good in St. Thomas Elgin, where we catch up with local newsmakers and people doing interesting things in the community.
2: It's an investment by the province that will unlock new housing opportunities in Southwold Township. At a ceremony Tuesday, Southwold Mayor Grant Jones stressed that the $28 million in funding for the new Shedden Wastewater Treatment Plant will trigger significant residential development opportunities in both that community and down the road in Fingal.
3: Over the next 5 years, we expect over 500 units of housing to be market ready, construction between the two communities. It also includes our community's very first purpose-built rental units.
2: You can hear more about growth in Shedden and Fingal at stthomastoday.ca. In the newsroom, I'm Ian McCallum.
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0: He taught you how to throw a ball and shoot a puck. 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
4: Here's St. Thomas's three-day forecast from the MyFM Weather Center. Sunshine to start, then some clouds and a chance of afternoon showers. The high 23, feeling like 26. A few clouds and a low of 10 degrees tonight. Tomorrow, a mix of sun and cloud, a chance of showers and a thunderstorm in the afternoon. The high 22 will feel like 25. And for Sunday, sunshine, high of 23 degrees. Today's UV index is 7 or high. 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

0: Amy and Lorena, 94.1 MyFM. Here's what's happening in St. Thomas.
1: Good morning, I'm Lisa Brandt. Here's what's coming up over the next 48 hours. It's everything you need to know.
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3: It's a fun opportunity to kind of connect people around the city and learn about our local pollinator species, learn about a native planting, and learn about how pollinators impact our agriculture and just our way of life in general.
2: And the annual Father's Day Car Show is back at Pinafore Park this Sunday, running from 7 a.m. until 2 o'clock. While the name of the car show has changed, it's still the same beloved annual event. In local sports, the London Majors will host the Kitchener Panthers tonight at Labatt Park, with first pitch set for 7:05. And the Railway City FC Women will be on the road tonight, taking on Cambridge United. Don't forget that you can submit and read more of these events at stthomastoday.ca. In the newsroom, I'm Kennedy Freeman.
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1: Here's St. Thomas's three-day forecast from the MyFM Weather Center. Sunshine to start, then some clouds and a chance of afternoon showers. The high 23, feeling like 26. A few clouds and a low of 10 degrees tonight. Tomorrow, a mix of sun and cloud, a chance of showers and a thunderstorm in the afternoon. The high 22 will feel like 25. And for Sunday, sunshine, high of 23 degrees. Today's UV index is 7 or high. 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
1: A mix of conditions ahead today and for the weekend. Some sun, some showers possible, and feeling humid. Good morning, I'm Lisa Brandt. Here's what's happening in St. Thomas and Elgin County. Summerfest returns to St. Thomas this weekend at the Columbus Club in support of the St. Thomas Elgin Food Bank. Today's festivities begin with a Lake Erie Perch Fish Fry, live entertainment, and more performers tomorrow. 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If a visit to one of the area's beaches is in your weekend plans, here's the latest from Southwestern Public Health about beach water quality. There are high bacteria levels at Port Stanley's Main Beach and Erie Rest, as well as at Port Bruce, Port Burwell East Village Beach, Port Glasgow, and Springwater. Beach quality updates are available on the Health Unit website. Next week is International Pollinator Week, but tomorrow, the Horton Farmers Market in St. Thomas is getting in on the buzz. Sarah Noble with the St. Thomas Economic Development Corporation explains what you'll see.
2: It's a fun opportunity to kind of connect people around the city and learn about our local pollinator species, learn about a native planting, and learn about how pollinators impact our agriculture and just our way of life in general.
1: We have more at stthomastoday.ca. And Canada Post and the Canadian Union of Postal Workers have signed the new collective agreements, bringing the bargaining process to a close. The new collective agreements for mail carriers were approved by more than 80%, and the deals will stay in place until January 2029. After 9 this morning, get the full local news rundown sent straight to your email. 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In MyFM Sports, Canada got its first win in World Cup history by defeating Qatar 6-0. Czechia and South Africa drew at 1. Switzerland beat Bosnia and Herzegovina 4-1. And Mexico blanked South Korea 1-0. Baseball, the Blue Jays beat Boston 4-3. And in the Marlies Calder Cup final, Chicago defeated Toronto 4-3 in overtime. The Wolves forced Game 5 in Toronto tonight at 7. I'm Lisa Brandt with the news that keeps you connected to where you live. The St. Thomas 3-day weather is next.
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1: Here's St. Thomas's 3-day forecast from the MyFM Weather Center. Sunshine to start, then some clouds and a chance of afternoon showers. The high 23, feeling like 26. A few clouds and a low of 10 degrees tonight. Tomorrow, a mix of sun and cloud, a chance of showers and a thunderstorm in the afternoon. The high 22 will feel like 25. And for Sunday, sunshine, high of 23 degrees. Today's UV index is 7 or high. 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
1: Good morning, I'm Lisa Brandt. Time for What's Good in St. Thomas Elgin, where we catch up with local newsmakers and people doing interesting things in the community.
2: It's a $28 million investment by the province that will unlock new housing opportunities in Southwold Township. Rob Flack, Ontario's Minister of Municipal Affairs and Housing, pointed out that with thousands of new jobs on the horizon when PowerCo and Bionode open their new operations in St. Thomas, quote, the province is creating the environment to invite more people to come and live and raise their families. And Southwold Township is no exception.
3: Why wouldn't you want to live here? It's a great spot in the world. It's close to where a lot of employment will be. But to get that done, we have to put the shovels in the ground. So up to 2,400 new housing units will be provided. And I want to thank again the township, Southwold, for their great work, their great support.
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1: MyFM Weather. Here's St. Thomas's three-day forecast from the MyFM Weather Center. Sunshine to start, then some clouds and a chance of afternoon showers. The high 23, feeling like 26. A few clouds and a low of 10 degrees tonight. Tomorrow, a mix of sun and cloud, a chance of showers and a thunderstorm in the afternoon. The high 22 will feel like 25. And for Sunday, sunshine, high of 23 degrees. Today's UV index is 7 or high. 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

0: with Jamie and Lorena, 94.1 MyFM. 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
1: Good morning, I'm Lisa Brandt. Here's what's coming up over the next 48 hours. It's everything you need to know.
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2: And the annual Father's Day Car Show is back at Pinafore Park this Sunday, running from 7 a.m. until 2 o'clock. While the name of the car show has changed, it's still the same beloved annual event. In local sports, the London Majors will host the Kitchener Panthers tonight at Labatt Park, with first pitch set for 7:05. And the Railway City FC Women will be on the road tonight, taking on Cambridge United. Don't forget that you can submit and read more of these events at stthomastoday.ca. In the newsroom, I'm Kennedy Freeman.
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1: Here's St. Thomas's three-day forecast from the MyFM Weather Center. Sunshine to start, then some clouds and a chance of afternoon showers, the high 23, feeling like 26. A few clouds and a low of 10 degrees tonight. Tomorrow, a mix of sun and cloud, a chance of showers and a thunderstorm in the afternoon. The high 22 will feel like 25. And for Sunday, sunshine, high of 23 degrees. Today's UV index is 7 or high. 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

0: My FM at Work on your Friday morning. We've made it to the final day of the week. Tomorrow is the last day of spring, so enjoy your weekend. You get a day of spring and a day of summer. That's a pretty good deal right there. We've got lots to do this weekend. We'll take a look at what's going on in just a couple of minutes, give you a little idea what you can throw in your calendar. Adam Weeks with you. The other thing about today is it is the final day of this week's run of clips for the MyFM Family Vacation Name That Tune contest. I hope you've been playing along all week and gathering up your clips. And today we've got one final one to throw into the website. Head online, name all five tunes from this week, and we'll announce the winner of $500 towards your family vacation on MyFM in the morning this coming Monday. Now, I'm going to do you a little favor, just in case you missed any of these. I'm going to hold your hand through this a little bit, and we're going to take a little run through the clips. Here's Monday. The playlist continued on Tuesday with
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2: 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Southwestern Public Health has updated its beach water quality testing for the week. The health unit is advising of high levels of bacteria at a number of beaches, including Port Stanley Main Beach, Erie Rest, Port Bruce, Port Burwell East Village Beach, Port Glasgow, and Springwater. 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
2: Thomas's 3-day forecast from the MyFM Weather Center. Sunny this morning, changing to a mix of sun and cloud with a 30% chance of showers by this afternoon. The high 23, feeling more like 27 with the humidex. Tonight, a few clouds expected, with temperatures dropping to a low of 10. Tomorrow, a mix of sun and cloud throughout the day. We'll see a 60% chance of showers and risk of a thunderstorm by the afternoon. The high 22, dropping to a low of 10 degrees by the evening. Then on Sunday, a sunny day in the forecast with a high of 23. 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

0: Back to 1983, Irene Cara and Flashdance. What a feeling on MyFM. You've got to finish dancing to that by pulling a rope and a bucket of water falling on your head while you fall into a chair. It's the only way to wrap up that routine. And speaking of wrapping things up, you know, we love our Canadian beavers. Big beaver fans up here. It's our national animal, I think. And beavers, they have this instinct. They see moving water and they just say, nope, not on my watch. And a London Underground station was plagued by constant flooding. It's now staying dry because a newly introduced family of beavers. This subway station and the surrounding streets are always experiencing flooding from heavy rainstorms and things like that, but local conservationists suggested reintroducing beavers. And beavers had gone extinct in Britain about 400 years ago. So they moved 5 wild beavers into a nearby lot, and the animals have transformed that space into a natural wetland sponge. And they've completely halted the downstream flooding at the station. Now they're up to 8 beavers, and they're a popular attraction. People come out just to see them. I just love that beavers have this hatred for any moving bodies of water. Turns out to be very helpful.
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0: On the way, some sad news out of England's Sherwood Forest. 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
1: Summerfest returns to St. Thomas beginning tonight, bringing 2 days of food, music, and community spirit in support of the St. Thomas Elgin Food Bank. Southwestern Public Health has updated its beach water quality testing for the week. The health unit is advising of high levels of bacteria at a number of beaches, including Port Stanley Main Beach, Erie Rest, Port Bruce, Port Burwell East Village Beach, Port Glasgow, and Springwater. And from our MyFM community calendar, the 27th annual Optimist Father's Day Car Show takes over Pinafore Park this Sunday, running from 7 a.m. until 2 o'clock. More details can be found on our website. I'm Kennedy Freeman, and everything that matters in St. Thomas and Elgin, you'll hear it here on 94.1 MyFM. 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
1: Here's St. Thomas's three-day forecast from the MyFM Weather Center. Sunny this morning, changing to a mix of sun and cloud with a 30% chance of showers by this afternoon. The high 23, feeling more like 27 with the humidex. Tonight, a few clouds expected, with temperatures dropping to a low of 10. Tomorrow, a mix of sun and cloud throughout the day, we'll see a 60% chance of showers and risk of a thunderstorm by the afternoon. The high 22, dropping to a low of 10 degrees by the evening. Then on Sunday, a sunny day in the forecast with a high of 23. I'm Kennedy Freeman with St. Thomas's Breaking and Local News.

0: St. Thomas is 94.1 MyFM. You know, Lorena, she was busy this morning. It's Friday. It's always very busy on Friday. And she missed getting to the winner of our Friday Lunch Bunch. So she asked me if I'd let you all know. 94.1 MyFM and Space Snacks Galactic Sodas want to spoil your workplace with the Friday Lunch Bunch. 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You can enter your business name online to get your office lunch bunch and listen to Lorena in the morning every Friday when she announces our office Lunch Bunch winner. Having said that, she didn't manage to mention it this morning. So, the Friday Lunch Bunch winner for your Friday here, Jessica Wenninger at Ignite Youth Center. You folks are this week's winner of the Friday Lunch Bunch. Congratulations.
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0: We've got more to do here on a Friday together. Adam, we're sticking around into the afternoon. We'll continue with your clips for the MyFM Family Vacation Contest, $500 on the line. We'll talk about robo-toilets, and we'll play some great music. Lots to do on a Friday.

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1: There's a slight chance of showers this afternoon with a high of 23. Right now it's 20 degrees. Good afternoon. I'm Ian McCallum. A pedestrian suffered minor injuries after being struck Wednesday afternoon by a vehicle on Queso Crossing. The individual called police to report they'd been hit by a vehicle that failed to stop. Police are reviewing video surveillance to identify the motorist. Southwestern Public Health has updated its beach water quality results for the week. The health unit is advising of high levels of bacteria at Port Stanley Main Beach and Erie Rest, along with high levels at Port Bruce, Port Burwell East Village Beach, Port Glasgow, and Springwater Conservation Area. It's an investment by the province that will unlock new housing opportunities in Southwold Township. At a ceremony Tuesday, Southwold Mayor Grant Jones stressed that the $28 million in funding earmarked for the new Shedden Wastewater Treatment Plant will trigger significant residential development opportunities in both that community and down the road in Fingal.
2: Over the next 5 years, we expect over 500 units of housing to be market-ready construction between the two communities. It also includes our community's very first purpose-built rental units.
1: You can read and hear more about growth in Shedden and Fingal at stthomastoday.ca. 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In hockey, the Leafs have signed Tampa Bay defenseman Darren Radish to an 8-year deal, averaging $8.5 million a season. And the Jays are in Chicago for a weekend series against the Cubs. Today's game, first pitch, 2:20. 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
1: Here's your St. Thomas 3-day forecast From the MyFM Weather Center, we'll get a mix of sun and cloud this afternoon. There is a 30% chance of showers, windy, and a high of 23. A few clouds this evening and overnight with a low of 10. And then a mix of sun and cloud again tomorrow. There is a 60% chance of showers. Also the risk of an afternoon thunderstorm, windy, and a high of 22. And sunny with a high of 23 on Sunday. Right now it's 20 degrees. I'm Ian McCallum, 94.1 MyFM, St. Thomas's Breaking and Local News.

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0: Music from Drake and Hold On, We're Going Home on MyFM. It's almost the weekend. We're almost home. But before we go home for the weekend, with summer on the way this Sunday, let's wrap up the week for MyFM's Family Vacation Name That Tune. 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Now we're going to hook you up and take you back through the entire week here. Monday's clip. Then on Tuesday.
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2: Here's your St. Thomas three-day forecast from the MyFM Weather Center. We'll see a mix of sun and cloud this afternoon. There is a 30% chance of showers, windy with a high of 23. A few clouds this evening and overnight with a low of 10, and then a mix of sun and cloud again tomorrow. There is a 60% chance of showers, also the risk of an afternoon thunderstorm, windy and a high of 22. And sunny with a high of 23 on Sunday. I'm Ian McCallum with St. Thomas's breaking and local news.

0: Zach Zoya and Benny Adam and Start Over on MyFM. And this is a good time of year to start over. School wraps up. TV seasons, I don't know, used to be able to count on those stopping for the summertime, but now, with streaming, they're all over the place. You never know when a season of a show might start or stop. I can tell you, though, Jimmy Kimmel's sidekick Guillermo is going to be among the stars on the 35th season of Dancing with the Stars. I'm sure Guillermo will do an excellent job. He's joining Sierra Miller, Maura Higgins, Jackson Olsen, and more, but I think Guillermo will be the sight to see on this season's Dancing with the Stars. We won't have the full cast of pros and celebrities until September 2026.
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0: 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It's Adam Weeks in for Laura Earle this afternoon. And of course, we're going to get you those clips again for your MyFM family vacation. 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
1: A pedestrian suffered minor injuries after being struck Wednesday afternoon by a vehicle on Queso Crossing. The individual called police to report they'd been hit by a vehicle that failed to stop. The health unit is advising of high levels of bacteria at Port Stanley Main Beach and Erie Rest, along with high levels at Port Bruce, Port Burwell East Village Beach, Port Glasgow, and Springwater. And from the MyFM community calendar, the Shedden Tractor Pull takes place this evening. 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I'm Ian McCallum. 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
1: Here's your St. Thomas three-day forecast from the MyFM Weather Center. We'll see a mix of sun and cloud this afternoon. There is a 30% chance of showers, windy with a high of 23. A few clouds this evening and overnight with a low of 10, and then a mix of sun and cloud again tomorrow. There is a 60% chance of showers, also the risk of an afternoon thunderstorm, windy and a high of 22. And sunny with a high of 23 on Sunday. I'm Ian McCallum with St. Thomas's breaking and local news.

0: Whitney Houston and the greatest love of all on MyFM. And I hope you're able to get a summer road trip in this year with your greatest love of all, whether it's your kids, your wife, your husband, members of your family, or your friends. 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The music is the most important thing, especially in the summertime. And MyFM has been playing the family vacation Name That Tune all week long. Your summer road trip starts with MyFM. 5 songs, 1 playlist, and $500 to someone who goes to our website and enters all 5 of these songs and who performs them. Here's a little run through just to make sure you're on track. Monday's clip. Then on Tuesday.
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0: Nickelback, How You Remind Me on MyFM. Before that, some Marky Mark and the Funky Bunch. The kind of tune I like to play on the Retro Rewind on Saturdays. Don't forget, starting at noon tomorrow, the best of late 70s to the early 2000s is your Saturday soundtrack. It's Adam Weeks here in for Laura Earle. Let's do one more run through of the clips that we've had this week for the MyFM Family Vacation Name That Tune, because your summer road trip starts here with MyFM. We've had five songs, it's one playlist, and $500. All you have to do is name these songs and who performs them on our website. We'll announce the winner on Monday morning. Here was your Monday clip. And on Tuesday.
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1: Southwold Mayor Grant Jones stressed that the $28 million in funding for the new Shedden Wastewater Treatment Plant will trigger significant residential development opportunities in both that community and down the road in Fingal. Canada Post and the Canadian Union of Postal Workers have signed the new collective agreements, bringing the bargaining process to a close. 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I'm Ian McCallum. 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
1: Here's your St. Thomas three-day forecast from the MyFM Weather Center. We'll see a mix of sun and cloud this afternoon. There is a 30% chance of showers, windy with a high of 23. A few clouds this evening and overnight with a low of 10, and then a mix of sun and cloud again tomorrow. There is a 60% chance of showers, also the risk of an afternoon thunderstorm, windy and a high of 22. And sunny with a high of 23 on Sunday. I'm Ian McCallum with St. Thomas's breaking and local news.

0: St. Thomas is 94.1 MyFM. You know, Lorena, she was busy this morning. It's Friday. It's always very busy on Friday. And she missed getting to the winner of our Friday lunch bunch. So she asked me if I'd let you all know. 94.1 MyFM and Space Snacks Galactic Sodas want to spoil your workplace with the Friday lunch bunch. 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Having said that, she didn't manage to mention it this morning. So, the Friday lunch bunch winner for your Friday here, Jessica Wenninger at Ignite Youth Center. You folks are this week's winner of the Friday lunch bunch. Congratulations.
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3: 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Additional details confirm the street closure is also required for live music programming throughout the downtown core, including a full stage setup and a headline performance by rising country music star Nate Holler. At this point, the report appears to be expanding beyond standard road closure parameters into what can only be described as a full-scale downtown music event. Turtlefest returns June 20th in Tilsonburg. 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
0: Steve Gregory is on the way to brighten up your Friday afternoon. That's it for me. Adam Weeks in for Laura Earle. I'll do it a few more times next week before she returns. And I'll be back tomorrow on your Saturday for the Retro Rewind, kicking off at 12 o'clock. Enjoy the rest of your Friday. Bye.

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2: A pedestrian suffered minor injuries after being struck Wednesday afternoon by a vehicle on Queso Crossing. The individual called police to report they'd been hit by a vehicle that failed to stop. The health unit is advising of high levels of bacteria at Port Stanley Main Beach and Erie Rest, along with high levels at Port Bruce, Port Burwell East Village Beach, Port Glasgow, and Springwater. 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I'm Ian McCallum. 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
10: For St. Thomas, 3-day forecast from the MyFM Weather Center. We'll see a mix of sun and cloud this afternoon. There is a 30% chance of showers, windy with a high of 23. A few clouds this evening and overnight with a low of 10, and then a mix of sun and cloud again tomorrow. There is a 60% chance of showers, also the risk of an afternoon thunderstorm, windy and a high of 22, and sunny with a high of 23 on Sunday. I'm Ian McCallum with St. Thomas's Breaking and Local News.

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0: It's 4 o'clock. Here's what's happening in St. Thomas.
1: A few clouds overnight with a low of 10. Right now it's 21 degrees. Good afternoon. I'm Ian McCallum. The Ontario Ministry of Transportation is advising motorists of upcoming Highway 3 closures in St. Thomas as work begins to support the future twinning of the highway. Starting June 29th, Highway 3 will be fully closed between 1st Avenue and Centennial Avenue. A second phase beginning September 1st will shift closures westward between Wellington Road and 1st Avenue. Summerfest returns to St. Thomas this weekend, bringing 2 days of food, music, and community spirit to the Columbus Club in support of the St. Thomas Elgin Food Bank. Today's festivities begin with a Lake Erie perch fish fry just getting underway, followed by live entertainment from Tony Morgan and Point Taken from 6 until 8. The fun continues tomorrow with performances by local favorite Randy Doughty and Riff Raff from 5 until 7 p.m. before Sir Elton's Greatest Tribute takes the stage. More details on Summerfest can be found at stthomastoday.ca. It's a $28 million investment by the province that will unlock new housing opportunities in Southwold Township. Rob Flack, Ontario's Minister of Municipal Affairs and Housing, pointed out that with thousands of new jobs on the horizon, the province is creating the environment to invite more people to come and live and raise their families. And Southwold Township is no exception.
2: Why wouldn't you want to live here? It's a great spot in the world. 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But to get that done, we have to put the shovels in the ground. So up to 2,400 new housing units will be provided. And I want to thank again the Township, Southwold, for their great work, their great support.
1: 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And the Jays are in Chicago for a weekend series against the Cubs, with the first game underway this afternoon. 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
1: Here's your St. Thomas 3-day forecast. from the MyFM Weather Center. A few clouds this evening and overnight with a low of 10. For tomorrow, we'll get a mix of sun and cloud. There is a 60% chance of showers. Also, the risk of an afternoon thunderstorm. It's going to be windy with a high of 22. And sunny with a high of 23 on Sunday. Right now, it's 21 degrees. I'm Ian McCallum, 94.1 MyFM, St. Thomas's Breaking and Local News.

0: Hi, FM. This is Steve Gregory on your Friday. Couple of big movie franchises coming back. They just dropped the teaser trailer for Shrek 5. Mike Myers, Cameron Diaz, Eddie Murphy all coming back. It's going to be a long tease, though. It won't be released until June of next year. And also coming back, it's now confirmed, there will be a fourth installment of Austin Powers. Mike Myers has confirmed in an interview that yes, there will be an Austin Powers 4. Unfortunately, that's all we know right now, but the good news is it's going to happen.
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10: Here's your St. Thomas three-day forecast from the MyFM Weather Center. There's a 30% chance of showers this evening with an overnight low of 10. For tomorrow, mainly cloudy, a 60% chance of showers, also the risk of an afternoon thunderstorm, windy, and a high of 22. And then sunny with a high of 23 on Sunday. I'm Ian McCallum with St. Thomas's breaking and local news.

0: St. Thomas's 94.1 MyFM, this is Steve Gregory. This weekend, it's Columbus Club Under the Canvas Summerfest 2026. 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
9: 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They will not let you down.
0: Still to come on MyFM, Ontario going to be looking for a lot of university graduates. What does Dad want for Father's Day Sunday? And a recap of all five clips in the MyFM Family Vacation Name

0: It's 5 o'clock. Here's what's happening in St. Thomas.
1: There's a slight chance of showers early this evening with an overnight low of 10. Right now, it's 21 degrees. Good afternoon. I'm Ian McCallum. A pedestrian suffered minor injuries after being struck Wednesday afternoon by a vehicle on Queso Crossing. The individual called police to report they'd been hit by a vehicle that failed to stop. Police are reviewing video surveillance to identify the motorist. It's an investment by the province that will unlock new housing opportunities in Southwold Township. At a ceremony Tuesday, Southwold Mayor Grant Jones stressed that the $28 million in funding for the new Shedden Wastewater Treatment Plant will trigger significant residential development opportunities in both that community and down the road in Fingal.
2: Over the next 5 years, we expect over 500 units of housing to be market-ready construction between the two communities. It also includes our community's very first purpose-built rental units.
1: You can read and hear more about growth in Shedden and Fingal at stthomastoday.ca. 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The Jays are in Chicago for a weekend series against the Cubs with the first game underway this afternoon. The Cubs scored 7 runs in the first inning to jump out to a quick lead. The next time you're scrolling through your phone, visit stthomastoday.ca and see what St. Thomas is talking about. 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
6: 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The S&P/TSX Composite Index was down 112 points at 34,857. Both the Dow Jones Industrial Average and S&P 500 index were completely unchanged because of the Juneteenth closure. The Dow Jones sits at 51,565, while the S&P 500 is at 7,500. Meanwhile, the NASDAQ composite rose by 496 points to 26,518. The Canadian dollar traded for 70.5 cents U.S. The crude oil contract was up 69 U.S. cents at $76.54 per barrel, and the gold contract was down 73 U.S. dollars at $4,172 per ounce. 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
1: Here's your St. Thomas three-day forecast from the MyFM Weather Center. There's a 30% chance of showers early this evening with an overnight low of 10. And then mainly cloudy tomorrow, a 60% chance of showers with the risk of an afternoon thunderstorm, windy with a high of 22, and sunny with a high of 23 on Sunday. Right now it's 21 degrees. 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

0: My FM, this is Steve Gregory on your Friday. Looking to help the kids through their career path? Looks like university is going to get them their best shot. Ontario needs more than 1 million university graduates over the next decade. Biggest need? Science, technology, engineering, and math. With a demand for over 200,000 graduates. Second in demand, majors in health sciences. And rounding out the top three, business, finance, and administration careers. If you're looking for the best opportunity to get the kids a job, those are the top three and all require university. 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
10: Here's your St. Thomas three-day forecast from the MyFM Weather Center. There's a 30% chance of showers this evening with an overnight low of 10. For tomorrow, mainly cloudy, a 60% chance of showers, also the risk of an afternoon thunderstorm, windy, and a high of 22. And then sunny with a high of 23 on Sunday. I'm Ian McCallum with St. Thomas's breaking and local news.

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1: My FM, this is Steve Gregory on your Friday. Have you figured out what you're going to do with Dad on Sunday? Sunday's Father's Day, and apparently what dads want the most, quality time with the family and great food. Nice relaxing meal at home as opposed to going out, and a solid day without household chores or pressure. Maybe you can park Dad in front of the TV on Sunday and watch a little U.S. Open golf. Sunday, not only Father's Day, it's also the first day of summer, and this weekend is the weekend we get the most daylight all year. Hopefully you get a chance to get out and enjoy it.
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9: Hi, this is Rob Flack, your MPP for Elgin, Middlesex, London. 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
1: Thanks for listening. That's it for me. Happy Father's Day to all the dads, including our own John Paul, who takes care of you next with the official start of your weekend.

0: It's 6 o'clock. Here's what's happening in St. Thomas.
1: There's a slight chance of showers early this evening with a low of 10. Right now it's 21 degrees. Good evening. I'm Ian McCallum. The Ontario Ministry of Transportation is advising motorists of upcoming Highway 3 closures in St. Thomas as work begins to support the future twinning of the highway. Starting June 29th, Highway 3 will be fully closed between 1st Avenue and Centennial Avenue. A second phase beginning September 1st will shift closures westward between Wellington Road and 1st Avenue. It's a $28 million investment by the province that will unlock new housing opportunities in Southwold Township. Rob Flack, Ontario's Minister of Municipal Affairs and Housing, pointed out that with thousands of new jobs on the horizon, the province is creating the environment to invite more people to come and live and raise their families, and Southwold Township is no exception.
2: Why wouldn't you want to live here? It's a great spot in the world. It's close to where a lot of employment will be. But to get that done, we have to put the shovels in the ground. So up to 2,400 new housing units will be provided. And I want to thank again the township, Southwold, for their great work, their great support.
1: 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Brazil takes on Haiti, and Turkey and Paraguay play the late game. And the Jays are in Chicago for a weekend series against the Cubs with the first game underway this afternoon. The Tigers, meantime, host the White Sox. The next time you're scrolling through your phone, visit stthomastoday.ca and see what St. Thomas is talking about. 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
1: Here's your St. Thomas 3-day forecast. From the MyFM Weather Center, there's a 30% chance of showers early this evening with an overnight low of 10. It's going to be mainly cloudy tomorrow. There is a 60% chance of showers. Also, the risk of an afternoon thunderstorm, windy, and a high of 22. And sunny with a high of 23 on Sunday. Right now it's 21 degrees. I'm Ian McCallum, 94.1 MyFM, St. Thomas's breaking and local news.
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0: 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The summer of 1996 on TGI Notties and MyFM. 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

0: tonight, having a great time. Thank you for being here. Here's the number to text, 855-WIN-MY-FM. Father's Day weekend, they say $27 billion, almost $28 billion will be spent in North America on Father's Day this year. That's up from $24 billion. But let's all be honest, it's way off what you spend for Mother's Day. Mm-hmm. And dare we say rightly so, of course. Get your requests in. Like to play something for you. See a request in here for the Spin Doctors. We'll do that next.
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9: Your St. Thomas 3-day forecast from the MyFM Weather Center. There's a 30% chance of showers this evening with an overnight low of 10. For tomorrow, mainly cloudy, a 60% chance of showers, also the risk of an afternoon thunderstorm, windy, and a high of 22. And then sunny with a high of 23 on Sunday. I'm Ian McCallum with St. Thomas's breaking and local news.

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1: John, did you see the story about the sisters, including one who was 9 months pregnant, who stabbed a restaurant worker after getting the wrong food order?
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6: Here's your St. Thomas three-day forecast from the MyFM Weather Center. There's a 30% chance of showers this evening with an overnight low of 10. For tomorrow, mainly cloudy, a 60%.

And chance of showers, also the risk of an afternoon thunderstorm, windy at a high of 22, and then sunny with a high of 23 on Sunday. 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
1: John, did you see that Sony has announced that 24 Jump Street is happening?
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